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1: Yes, the Muffin Man who lives in a dreary land, said Mrs. Darby. Oh, yes, I know that Muffin Man, said Mrs. Smith knowingly. Moral of the story, share useful information with your friends.
0: Landia Bajako.
2: 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Mm-hmm. Kebolehan mengawal emosi.
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